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1: Ed Lawton's here with you. We're in the sanctuary. Now, in a minute, I've got three things you did not know 5 minutes ago. I love doing this segment. All right, it's coming up in a few. Right now, Kirk Franklin and Kara Clark Sheard, thank you for everything.

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1: 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Turn it up. I'm doing that right now. This is my song. Turn it up. This is Fresh Start Worship. This is You Are Ed Long is in the sanctuary.

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1: 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You know, you love this Canton Spirituals. This is Fix It Jesus. Ed Long is here in the sanctuary. Let me tell you something.

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1: So I spent the day catching up on my gospel music, and I'm downloading stuff, and I downloaded this one from Zacardi Cortez. Working on Me is now on my gospel playlist. Ed Log is here in the sanctuary. Let's enjoy this one.

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0: Michaels and PJ Morton with Able. And before that, you heard Jules Judah with Revival. But now it's time for our flashback song of the day.
1: What we're going to do right here is go back, back, back.
0: And let me take you back for a short period. I'm going to take you back

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Also in the year 2001, Rodney Bryant and the CCMC came out with this song,

0: classic song written by PJ Morton for Dwayne Woods. That's Dwayne Woods, great voice, great guy, with the song Let Go and Let God. And before that, you heard Adia with On the Way. And now let me play you the word of the day just to inspire you to go further. The word of the day is a clip from one of the sermons that I've preached. And I think that this is going to bless somebody that hears it. So my brothers and sisters, here is the word of the day.
1: What good is it, you being seen in front of people and still haven't learned how to curb your tongue? Amen. Well, what good is it for you to be here on Sunday and not Wednesday? Well, we're talking about tearing down imperialistic positions. It is not important that you have a specific title or calling. God graces those who have the heart of humility, who understand that the pinky toe is just as important as the big toe. Y'all don't hear me. That the pinky toe is just as important as the head. Amen. Well, Pastor, that don't make sense. The head carries the brain. I know, but the pinky toe carries the balance. Y'all so quiet over here, it ain't funny. The pinky toe carries the balance. And the pinky toe is never really seen except for in the summertime. Amen. That pinky toe ain't seen in December. Glory to God. You ain't walking around in January with that pinky toe out. Glory to the Lord. That pinky toe covered up most of the time. I really am trying. You know. But, you know, the pinky toe can't say, because I'm not the head, I'm not on the body.

No, no. Every part plays a specific portion in the balance of this existence. Amen. But the whole thing, the whole entirety of our being has got to be based on obedience to God and humility toward God and man. Amen. Because God resists everyone that is proud, no matter what you're wearing. No matter what you've matriculated in, no matter how many degrees you got, you can have an MDiv and all that kind of stuff. Glory to God. But if you don't have a sense of humility and if you carry pride, you're just an educated devil.

0: was J.J. Harrison and Youthful Priest with the song Nothing Else. But now you know what time it is. Yep, you know what time it is. It's time for our shout-outs. And the one thing that I love about our shout-outs is it gives us a chance to interact with one another. I get a chance to hear you. You hear me every day. But I get a chance to hear you and hear about the persons that are special to you. And to hear you tell 5 million people who that special person is and give them their propers while they're still alive. So if you've got a shout out that you want about 5 million people to hear, give us a call. Leave it here so we can play it just for you at 1-888-420-7710. And when you call, you know the routine. Leave your name, where you're calling from, and who you're giving that beautiful shout out to. Now, make it sound something like this. Shout that thing out.
1: This is Joe Louis Williams from Roselle, New Jersey. I want to give a shout out to God, first of all, and to my uncle, Doc McKenzie, a great man of God, and I just want to let him know your nephew's always got you in his praise. Thank you, Uncle Doc. Love you, people. God bless you.
0: And God bless you, Joe, over there in Jersey, all the way over in New Jersey. Man, you keep listening. And God bless Doc McKenzie and your family. And again, to anyone who's listening, if you want to leave your shout out, give us a call at 1-888-420-7710.
2: Join me and my sister, Yolanda Adams, as we celebrate the genius of Twinkie Clark. This is In Him There's No Sorrow.

That was In Him There Is No Sorrow from Donald Lawrence and Twinkie Clark featuring Yolanda Ack. But right now I've got to take a break, but when I come back, I'm going to have an inspirational message just for you. So stay right where you are. More of the new Donnie McClurkin Show to go right after this.

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2: Hi, this is Donnie McClurkin, and I've got an inspirational message just for you. In the Bible, there's a verse that says, "He that puts his hands to the plow and turns back, he's not fit for the kingdom." What does that mean? Well, let me tell you. That means if you start a relationship with Jesus, if you start a relationship with God, and then you turn around and long for the broken and dysfunctional and sinful past that you once lived, you're not fit for the kingdom of God in that condition. You've got to turn around and repent, and you've got to give your whole heart over to this wonderful relationship that comes through salvation. And after all, know this, Jesus is enough.

everlasting life. That's the love of God. And that's love that you don't want to turn away from. That's love that you don't want to let go of. That's real love. Unconditional love. So if you've started with Jesus, keep going. Because I'm telling you, there's no greater love that you can find anywhere. Don't turn back. Everything that's behind you is behind you because it did not benefit. God has a greater plan for you.

0: That was Charles Jenkins with the song Can't Turn Back. Now I've got to go. I've got to go, but I love every one of you, and I want you to know it from my heart. I love you, and I want you to enjoy this day. We're coming to the end of the summer. Enjoy it. And by the grace of God, we'll be back tomorrow. But until the next edition of the new Donnie McClurkin Show, walk in the favor of God.
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1: Gospel legend, Pastor Shirley Caesar and Anthony Hamilton. It's all right. It's okay. That's the way we're kicking off a wonderful winning Wednesday, Youth and Young Adults Day on the party. Your early morning praise party with me, your girl, Sherry Mackey. Happy middle of the week. Happy hump day, everybody.

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1: Doc McKenzie and the Highlights, come on board. 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Right now, enjoy this one. It's Jermaine Dolly and Miranda Curtis. Pull us through.

0: 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Anita Wilson, Jesus Will, on the party. Your early morning praise party with me, your girl, Sherry Mackey. You're 8 minutes away from today's word, believe God, beyond what you see right now, the Canton Spirituals.
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Montgomery's number one for gospel, Hallelujah 104.3. She is the Rose of Gospel, Dorinda Clark Cole, and Take It All Back. I mean, everything that the devil stole from you. I'm Tracy Bethay, glad to be in your company. Still to come, music from Ty Tribbett here, The Commodores, and Jesus is Love.

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Montgomery's number one for gospel. Hallelujah 104.3. Tim Rogers and the fellas, thank you, Lord, for the change that has come over me. Happy Wednesday to you and yours. Still to come, Fred Hammond with Love Never Fails. It's the Reed's Temple Choir. Let me hear you say I am blessed.

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It's Bishop T.D. Jakes, and let's just praise ye the Lord. I'm Tracy Bethay, delighted to be in your company. Happy Wednesday to you and yours. 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
1: Lord, you are good, and your mercy endures forever. 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Now, come on, clap your hands and shout if you believe it tonight. 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

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Some broken family, broken fellowship, broken friendship, broken bodies. The Bible says if we just go to Him, brokenness, broken heart, contrite spirit, He will in no wise cast us aside. When I think about all of these diseases that's plaguing our land, AIDS, cancer, tuberculosis, kidney diseases, I don't care how many diseases there are, there's an answer. You see, double jeopardy gives you the answer. You got to come up with the question, is that right? We don't have to come up with the answer because we already know that Christ is the answer. See, when God asks a question,

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1: 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I love that song. I'm Tracy Bethea, glad to be in your company. Here's Evelyn Turntine AG and Work It Out.
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1: 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I'm Tracy Bethay. It's Praise on Go from Canton Jones.
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1: Pastor Mike Jr., and I got it. I'm talking about the power of the Holy Ghost. I'm Tracy Bethay, glad to be in your company. Lisa Noel Smith and the Brown Singers are on the way. Here's Bishop Larry Trotter, and the Lord is blessing me right now.

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Montgomery's number one for gospel, Hallelujah 104.3. It's Beverly Crawford. It is about time for a miracle. I'm Tracy Bethea. Glad to be in your company. Happy Wednesday to you and yours. 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
1: That's Tina and Erica, better known as Mary Mary, real life sisters with shackles. I'm Tracy Bethay, glad to be in your company. Got Anthony Brown of Group Therapy with Always Be Good standing by. Here's Doc McKenzie and Come On Board.

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1: Well, I had to bring it up to 98. But the message still is the same. Because whatever you need is over here at the table. If it's love, it's at the table. If it's peace, it's at the table.

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2: I'm on the team, the winning team, which is Jesus Christ, my Lord and Savior. I'm a winner. I'm more than a conqueror. Greater than he that is in me, than he that is in the world. I'm a winner.
1: That's the way to start off the afternoon show, reminding you that you are a winner. I'm Sonya Blake. Coming up, we get Ty Trippett, Holy You. Also, we'll do some BB and CC Wyman's Addict.

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2: If I could just paint this picture, it's not perfect. 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
1: 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Right now, brand new Kirk Franklin, Karen Clark Sheard. Thank you for everything.
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1: J.J. Harrison, miracle worker, he has a book. He and his wife called Miracle Marriage. They didn't think they was going to make it, but they did. It was a miracle. Coming up, Fred Hammond, Love Never Fails. It's Sonya Blakey. Also coming up, How Gospel Are You? Our gospel trivia question of the day. Right now, it's Norman Hutchins. God's got a bustin' with Today Motive.

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Hallelujah 104.3. Coming up, PJ Morton, Mercy. We'll do some Fred Hammond, They That Wait. It's a winning Wednesday on Sonya Blakey. Know that you're a winner because greater is he that is in you than he that is in the world. How are you winning? Hit me up on the talkback mic right now at Yolanda Adams.

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Coming up, my niece, Kiara Sheard Kelly, talks about winning in life. She's going to help us out. It's after this. 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
1: We're making it, y'all. We're going to get through this. Hump Day Wednesday. Praise on go. It's Canton Jones. 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